Look, guard your grill, guard your grill. 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The gat, I pack a black. Peel your cap from front to back. Hey, stiff for a heart of steel. Oh, tuna fish, my hardest meal. Stay trill when they switch the hardest skill. I'm gonna feel like a Buffalo Bill with a bubble cool feel with a couple of the post chill. Switch here.

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1: Tell that bitch I can't jump this evil Knievel. 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
1: 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He was a 1 out of 10. I wish that I knew it then. I'm still recovering. Oh, I'm truly invulnerable. I love a sentiment. 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